0: ladies and gentlemen.
1: Here's Johnny.
2: It's me. Yes, it's just me, Johnny C, and I'm back again for another Hits from the Past. A big welcome to all the Ragnar listeners here, 107.7, and listeners online on ragfm.com. And also, welcome to the CGR Radio Service listeners in Vancouver, Washington. I've got a great show lined up, yes, as normal. I've got the Hits from the Past and all the great tunes that you know. In some you don't know. And that was Badfinger starting the show off with Rock of All Ages. And I got another rock song. The Doobie Brothers will take me in your arms. Rock me.

The Davey Brothers, Take Me in Your Arms and Rock Me. I've got the boss now, Bruce Springsteen with the Devil's Arcade, and I'm going to follow that with the Alan Price set with I Put a Spell on You.

The Alan Price set, I Put a Spell on You. Yes, a great tune. And The Boss, Bruce Springsteen with Devil's Arcade. Well, I might have an instrumental now. Here's Hot Doggers with Walk, Don't Run.

0: And that was Hot Dog Is Doing Walk, Don't Run. Yeah, a bit of a fast version, wasn't it? Kiwi music now, Mild Orange with Rubicon, and then Billy Vaughan with Sail Along, Silvery Moon, a good old favourite.
1: Kiwi, Kiwi.

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Billy Vaughan there was Sail Along, Silvery Moon, and Mild Orange with Rubicon.

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0: story of Dangerous Dan.
1: It sure is. Kiwi music, Ivan Krippner with Dan Song. And before that, we had some country music from Janie Fricky with He Ain't New. And let's go back in time.
2: What we gonna do right here is go back. Way back. Back into time.
3: Remember 1959.
1: Righto, let's go back to this day in 1959. Yes, back in time. At three were the Coasters with Along Came Jones. At two, Paul Anka with Lonely Boy. And at number one, Lloyd Price with Personality.
4: Number

0: If you don't give me the deed to your ranch, I'm gonna throw you on the railroad track.
1: And then he grabbed her.
2: And then
1: he tied her up.
2: And then
1: he threw on the railroad track.
2: And then
1: that train started coming.
2: And then

0: There you go. We went back in time, back to 1959. At three were the Coasters with Along Came Jones, Paul Anka at two with Lonely Boy, and Lloyd Price with Personality at one. In the next hour, I'm going back in time to 1967.
1: Your favourites
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1: with Johnny C.

Baby Gray, Loving Arms. Well, I got a rocket coming up now. George Surrogate and the Destroyers are moving on over. And then a hit from the past, Poison with Unskiddy Bop. It's just me, Johnny C. I'll come in.

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That was Poison and Skinny Bop and George Thorogood and the Destroyers with Move It On Over. Well, I got one of the older groups now, Jefferson Starship, with It's Not Over.

Jeff and Starship, it's not over. Well, look at the time. Yes, this hour has just about finished. Taking us to the top, I've got Simple Minds with a love song. I'll catch you in the brand spanking new hour. It's just me, Johnny C.

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And here we are into the second hour of the show. And that was Drive My Car by the McCoys. Yes, it wasn't a bad sounding Beatles recording. That was the McCoys version. Well, I got Sally Vaughan now with Blue Eyes, Don't Make an Angel.

Country music there from Sally Bourne. Blue Eyes Don't Make an Angel. Wilson Phillips now with Dr. My Eyes, and then I'm going to follow that with a hit from the past from ABBA with Fernando, a track we all know.

Yeah, the song that launched ABBA, Fernando, and Awesome Fellas before that with Doctor My Eyes. The Shaken Pyramids now, Cry Cry Kitty.

0: And that was a group called The Shaken Pyramids with Cry Cry Kitty. Now, that's a track you've probably never heard before. And this one you mightn't have heard before unless you're a connoisseur of Kiwi music. The Butlers with When I'm Back. And then a hit in the past from Jan and Dean with Horace the Swinging School Bus Driver.
1: Kiwi, Kiwi.

0: Yeah, Jan and Dean, Horace the Swinging School Bus Driver. And a Kiwi track, The Butlers with When I'm Back. And I've got another Kiwi track now, The Simple Image with Tomorrow Today.
1: Another Kiwi classic.

The Simple Image with Tomorrow Today. Yes, some Kiwi music. Love a Boy Now and loving every minute of it.

Lover Boy, Lovely Bring Minute of It. Yeah, I like that song. Well, we're just about down to the bottom. Dave Edmonds taking us there with Information. Then I got a naughty track for you. The Little River Band with Take It Easy on Me before we go back in time.

0: 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The information you need.
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0: the Little River Band, Take It Easy on Me. And we had Dave Edmonds before the break with Information. Let's go back in time.
1: What we gonna do right here is go back, way back, back into time.
2: Remember 1967.
0: That's where we're going, back to 67. At three with the Association with the Windy. At two, the Turtles with She'd Rather Be With Me. And at number one, the Rascals with Groovin'.
3: Number

0: back in time, back to 1967. At three was the association with Windy. The Turtles were at two with She'd Rather Be With Me. And Groovin' with the Russells sitting at number one.
1: Your favourites
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And there was a lady called Vanessa Delaney with One Go Band. I've got Dick Dale now and CB Ray Vaughan with Pipeline. And right after that, Hit from the Past from Blue Mink with The Banner Man. Just me, Johnny C.

to Chris, 16 candles, and that's me finished for another week. A big thanks to the Ragnar Listers here on 107.7 and Listers Online on ragfm.com. And a big thanks to CGR Radio Service listeners in Vancouver, Washington. I'll be back next week. We're going out with the Diamonds with Little Darling. Catch you later.

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1: And of course, that's 70s music. It's Back to the 70s with Kevin Larkin. The memories. The music. It's Back to the 70s with Kevin Larkin. And now, Back to the 70s with Kevin Larkin.

That's an R&B flashback from 1974 to get us started. Those are the times with You Little Trustmaker. Hi there, it's your host Kevin Larkin, and this week on the show we're going to feature songs that mention places. And here's a song that mentions two of my favorite places, the Chesapeake Bay and my hometown of Baltimore. Here's Starbuck with Moonlight Feels Right.

folk singer born in Scotland and raised in Australia. That's John Paul Young on Back to the 70s with the only single he would have to chart in North America, Love Is in the Air. You know, we would love to be friends with you on our Facebook page. 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

0: Not to be confused with the song of the same title by Cab Calloway, that's Blood, Sweat, and Tears on Back to the 70s with Heidi Ho.
1: This portion of the show is being brought to you by Ed's Almost Good Beer. 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

and first recorded the song in 1976 as a celebration of his move back to New York City. Although the song didn't really become popular until 1981, when Billy released a live version of the song, and it reached the top 20 on the Billboard Hot 100. It's Back to the 70s. I'm your host, Kevin Larkin, dipping into my personal favorites now. Let me take you back to 1974. Here's Phoebe Snow with Poetry Man.

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0: That's a song that I bet you can name in just a couple of notes when you hear it. One of the biggest dance songs of the 1970s, featured on the biggest movie soundtrack of all time, Saturday Night Fever. Those are the Tramps on Back to the 70s with Disco Inferno.
1: It says here, take as many as 13 albums for only one penny when you join the Columbia Record and Tape Club. Terrific, you bet. But I'll show you a secret way to go this offer one better and get up to 14 records or tapes instead of 13, all for that same penny. Yes, 14 stereo records or tapes you choose yourself, the music you want most. 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Here on this coupon, you'll find a secret gold box. 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
3: Back to the set!

A Lieber Installer song originally recorded by Benny King. That is one of the many cover versions of Spanish Harlem by Aretha Franklin, which reached the top of the R&B charts in 1972. It's your host, Kevin Larkin, with Tony, Orlando, and Dawn now.

Back in 1970, the group Dawn released their first single, Candida, and chose Tony Orlando to sing the vocals. But because Tony was still under contract with another record company, he couldn't legally be part of the group name, so the single was released as Dawn featuring Tony Orlando. It's Back to the 70s. Kevin Larkin here, spotlighting songs this week that mention places in the title. And we're up to the 1972 song from the Guess Who, recorded live at the Paramount Theater in Seattle, that would go on to reach top 10 status in their native Canada. Here's Running Back to Saskatoon.

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a singer who left us far too early in life. That's Jerry Rafferty on Back to the 70s with his follow-up to Baker Street. That's right down the line. Next hour on Back to the 70s, we'll continue with our spotlight of songs that mention places in the lyrics. Kevin Larkin here, wrapping up this first hour of the show with a 1973 R&B flashback from the great pop staples and the staple singers. Here's If You're Ready.

0: can't believe it, but we're just about out of time. Thank you so much for tuning in this week, but I tell you what, we'll do it again next week. Back to the 70s is a production of 70s Radio Shows, written and produced by Kevin Larkin. 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Bye-bye.
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Hello, young lovers, wherever you are. Hi, I'm Diane, and we are mixing up a tasty brew today. I've picked some key words to throw into the pot. I've also added a dash of this and a pinch of that, and we'll come up with our own love potion number 9.

The Clovers might have used Love Potion number 9, but that's not good enough for us today. I'm mixing in some key elements like love, hearts, adding a little sweetness and togetherness to top it off with. Well,

0: Jimmy Rogers knows all about those kisses sweeter than wine. Say, I don't think I officially welcomed you to the show, so let me do it right now. Welcome. I'm Diane, and you're tuned to the Date with Diane show. Now, when I think of February, there are certain words that always comes to mind. Love, hearts, sweets, and spending time with someone special. Well, that's what our show is all about today. We're spinning the songs that have one of those words in the title. No broken hearts on the show. It's all good.
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0: Talking about sweets, how about Sweets for My Sweet, The Searchers from 1963?

Can you believe it? Close to 200 million Valentines will be sent out this year. If you add in the school kids exchange, that will bring it closer to 1 billion. And who do you think gets the most cards? Teachers. Go figure. James Taylor did a cover song of Marvin Gaye in 1975. It would turn out to be one of his biggest hits. Carly Simon, his wife at the time, can be heard in the background. The song definitely fits our topic today. How sweet it is to be loved by you.

Since we let James sing Marvin's song, I think we better hear from the late, great Marvin Gaye himself. This Heart of Mine from 1966.

Gary, Lewis, and the Playboys, Save Your Heart for Me. You know, they had another pretty song with heart in the title, My Heart Symphony. I almost played it, but the ending does not quite fit the mood right. Maybe I'll just play some of the beginning.

one of the biggest heartthrobs of the late 50s would have had to have been Pat Boone. Just imagine only being 23 and having your own TV show. You know, in the late 50s into the 60s, Pat was at the top of his game. His popularity made him one of the biggest charting singers just behind Elvis. Get a load of this. While touring in the 50s, Elvis at one time was Pat's opening act. You could still find him performing and motivating others. Pat had several songs that would be perfect for today's show. April Love, Love Letters in the Sand, and the one I'm going to play, Two Hearts, Two Kisses.

0: golden memories on the Date with Diane show. What a combination.
1: I'm Diane, here at this time every week, spinning memories that I hope bring a smile to your face. Today's topic has to do with the words that I think come to mind when we think of February. Love, hearts, kisses, sweets, and of course, we need to add some togetherness. Giving your heart away is a big decision. If I give my heart to you, what can I expect? Let's hear what Doris Day has to say about it. If I

Those are some reasonable expectations, aren't they? So far, we've played songs including the words sweet, kisses, hearts. Let's add some togetherness to the pot.

Frankie Avalon with the perfect song for today's show and the word togetherness or together. Following Frankie was the Ronettes with Born to Be Together. I think we were all meant to be right here together, happy together.

don't know if you're like me, but there are certain songs that when I hear them, I immediately remember where I was when the song was popular. The Turtles and Happy Together is one for me. Well, I hope you're happy as we're spending time together on the Date with Diane show. Grab a cup of coffee or tea. I'll grab a Coca-Cola, and we'll see where the word love leads us. There is not a shortage of songs with love in the title. If you're having trouble saying those three little words, I love you, why not try La La La?

La La La means I love you. From the Delphonics and Bobby Sherman just came right out and asked, Julie, Julie, do you love me? Thanks for tuning in. I'm Diane. I call the show A Date with Diane. We can meet for breakfast, make a date with the gals to get together for lunch. I can join you at work, in your car, or spend a relaxing evening at home with you as I play and you listen to the songs of yesteryear. I have mixed together a pretty good brew so far today, songs that the month of February brings to mind. Songs with heart and sweets and together, togetherness, and most important, the element of love. There's a lot of power in that four-letter word.

You also remember the song from the movie Back to the Future. This last part of the show is centered around the word love. Songs like I Love How You Love Me.

From 1962, the Everly Brothers. Bobby Vinton and the Everly Brothers sure did paint a portrait of love. In fact, Matt Monroe has a song from 1961 that says just that, Portrait of My Love.

Portrait of My Love by Matt Monro. I'm Diane, and I am so very happy that you joined me today. When I hear this next song by Herb Alpert, I can just feel the love radiating.

Ah, what a love story. We have mixed together the elements of hearts, kisses, some sweetness, togetherness, added a lot of love, and we put it all into one show. Where has the time gone? Before we close out today's show, let me remind you, I'm always compiling a new list of song requests. If you have a special song, maybe it's a dedication, do let me know. Leave me a message on my website, thedatewithdianeshow.com. I'd love to hear from you. Paul Anka is going to help me put the finishing touches on today's program. Good night.

Thanks so much for joining me. I'm Diane, and until later, put a smile on your face and, yes, a lot of love in your heart. Smile.

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That was a Yorkshireman who invented that, you know, the cat's eye, by accident. One night, you see this Yorkshireman, he's driving home at night in his big posh car in the dark, and suddenly, in the car's headlamps, he sees his cat's eyes coming towards him. Now, had the cat been walking the other way, it would have invented a pencil sharpener. But there you are.

0: Hello, who are you? I hope I find you well. It's Gary back with some more music from across the decades, another Book of Days, and a Darwin Award towards the end of the show, as well as some features along the way. We started off with Jem from the 2000s and a hit called Wish I, and followed her with Lisa Stansfield and her first big hit, All Around the World. Well, it's that time of year, isn't it? And the tennis balls are flying.
1: You can't be serious, man. You cannot be serious!
0: Oh, I am, especially as we relentlessly move on with a Beatles cover version, this time round by a band called Swamp Dog.
2: They covered the Beatles. Maybe they should have known

0: we heard Swamp Dog and their version of Lady Madonna, followed by Blur and a song called Country House. There are a few of those worth visiting at this time of year as well.
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4: 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The dance floor needs a chiropractic treatment. The doctor is in the house.
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We heard Eternal and a song called I Wanna Be The Only One, followed by Sir Roderick of Stewart and a song from a 2011 album, I think it was, called Time, which was called Can't Stop Me Now. This is called the songwriting feature, and it's two songs written or co-written by Seal, and we'll start with the man himself.

Seal and Gift from a Rose, followed by Adamski, and a song that Seal sang on, I believe, and also co-wrote, a hit called Killer.

0: Lady Gaga was the first of those two with Bad Romance, followed by Kasabian, and a brilliant single they released in about 2007, may have been later. Bless This Acid House was the title of that. Now, for the Follow That feature, we're going to the Saturdays. And we'll start, as usual, with the original version of a song that they covered, and then we'll hear something by them.
1: Now Follow That, an original of a song, then a different tune by an artist that covered it.

0: Depeche Mode were the first of those two with I Just Can't Get Enough, a song that was covered by The Saturdays. And we followed that with The Saturdays and a song they had in the charts called Issues. Now, I don't know about you, but every year I have a birthday. And so do some of the stars in the music business, which we're going to hear about shortly.
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Many happy returns of the day today to Adam Hann, lead guitarist for the English indie rock band The 1975, who we've just heard. Born in 1988, I've got stuff in my fridge older than that. A Manchester band has seen their first three albums all debut at number one on the UK album chart. Also celebrating a birthday today, 1979, Charlotte Hatherley, guitar and vocals from Northern Irish alternative rock band Ash, who scored the 1995 UK number 11 single Girl from Mars and the 1996 UK number one album 1977. She also worked with Client, Katie Tunstall and Bat for Lashes. But this was the Ash hit.

Many happy returns of the day today. 1960, John Taylor, bass and co-founder of Duran Duran, who scored the 1983 UK number one single with that song, Is There Something I Should Know, plus 25 others UK top 40 singles, and the 1984 US number one single, The Reflex. Celebrating a birthday today, also from 1958, Simon Underwood, from the British post-punk band Pigbag, who had the 1982 UK number three single, Papa's Got a Brand New Pigbag.

0: For the first of those two, we heard Prodigy and a piece called Breathe, followed by Dodgy and a hit they had called Good Enough. Now the three before the Beatles feature, and we're starting this off from, with a song from 1962 by a man who had loads and loads of hit singles in the late 1950s, early 60s, with Baby Take a Bow. This will be Adam Faith.
1: It's time for three before the Beatles, whoever they were.

0: Adam Faith got us going with Baby Take a Bow. He was followed by The Drifters and an early hit they had, particularly in America, called There Goes My Baby. And we finished off with the original version of Love Letters, a song that was covered by Alison Moyet in the 80s, I think. But that from 1962 was Ketty Lester.
1: Bringing back the 70s.

0: from the 1970s, a man who was recording records for the Sun record label in the 1950s, legendary record label. That was Johnny Cash and a song called A Thing Called Love.
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1: New music now. New music now.

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1: 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We started off with Paul McCartney from his new album, The Boys of Dungeon Lane. And apparently a story about how he hitched a lift down south with George Harrison and got to know him on the journey. That was followed by Shania Twain from the album Up. And I'm not in the mood to say no. Well, catch you on in a mood like that, you're doing well. We've got the Darwin Award. I know people say, you're going to run out of Darwin Award. Is the Pope a Catholic? There are always people trying to shuffle off this mortal coil in a singularly stupid way. And another one will be coming along after we've heard Amy McDonald, who played down here in Southampton recently and went down very well by all accounts. This is from her album Is This What You've Been Waiting For, a song called It's All So Long Ago.

0: Amy MacDonald, and it was all so long ago. Right, we've got to do it.
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0: This one's entitled iPhone Shocker, and it's dated 2016, and it's a local one because we're in England. Drop an iPhone into your bathwater, no biggie, all you get is a nasty repair bill. But drop a charging iPhone into your bathwater, and suddenly coroners are demanding warning labels. It's with chagrin that this writer, known to bathe while poking at her laptop keyboard, shares news of the explicable demise of Richard Bull and his iPhone. Mr. Bull, 32, plugged his charger into an extension cord and rested the charger on his chest while using the phone in the tub. He received severe burns on his chest, arm and hand when the charger touched the water in his West London home, which mattered little as he was already dead from heart failure. Those of us who plug into plugged-in electronics must heed the coroner's warning and take a breather in the loo. The sparky mix of electricity and water is a fact known to all, yet the doctor who conducted the inquest plans to send a stern note to Apple. Perhaps one more warning label will solve our problems. Oh, I bet that it doesn't. No, you're leaning against an open door with warning labels these days. Thanks very much for keeping me company. Hope you can join me same time next week for another look at music from across the decades, another Book of Days, and yes, another Darwin Award. And I'll leave you with a song for our bath time idiot who managed to kill himself with a charging iPhone from the Electric Light Orchestra.

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0: In 1963, when Big D was Little D, he opened his front door and saw his neighbor's boyfriend and four other guys on the corner singing Street Corner Harmony. He turned to his mother and said,
1: Mom, Donnie's singing on the corner.
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0: It was then that he fell in love with and started collecting Street Corner Harmony. And now here he is, playing the best sound in town, the best sound around, and the best sound ever to be put down on wax. Big D and the Doo-Wop Vault.

How y'all doing? 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We got some golden souvenirs just ready to enter your ears. Now we're going to rock you, and we're going to roll you, sure enough going to groove you. We're going to make your back crack, your knees freeze, and your liver quiver. We're going to rock the block around the clock with some knockout nippies from the 50s that will put more soul in your stroll, more glide in your stride, more pep in your step, and dips in your hips. Like old carbonated rhythm by the pound with some acapella sound to wash it down. So if you're listening to dancing, prancing, or romancing, and you're ready to take that musical trip back in time through your mind, then give me some juice and cut me loose. Let's rock and roll!

And now, here he is, deep from the bowels of an abandoned bank, from a nondescript location, Big D and his two oddballs. Yeah, fantastic cut by the legendary Hank Ballard and the Midnighters, and that was Don't Change Your Pretty Ways. And of course, starting off Big D's two oddballs were the Cadets, who also recorded as the Jacks. And that was My Clumsy Heart. How y'all doing, folks? That's right, this is Big D, and this is a doo-wop ball.

Yeah, fantastic cut by the Bitones in my lonely room. Well, let's hear a great R&B rocker by Winona Carr, and that is Ding Dong Daddy, here and only here inside the Big D's Doo-Wop Ball.

Yeah. Oh, man. Fantastic cut by the Firebirds. And that was Dance Girl Dance. Well, let's make it a block of this fantastic legendary group. And let's hear My Foolish Heart. Here and over here inside of Big D's Doo-Wop Ball.

Yeah, fantastic rendition of Perfidia by the one and only Firebirds, and of course My Foolish Heart and Dance Girl Dance. Well, let's finish up this block with Let's Flat Get It, here and only here inside of Big D's Doo-Wop Ball.

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1: Duwop.

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Well, let's hear from the legendary Moonglows, and this is Baby Please. Yeah, dug out from deep, deep down inside of Big D's doo-wop vault. Please.

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BD doesn't know what will. Fantastic cut by the legendary Moonglows, and that was Baby Please. Well, let's hear a very rare cut by the one and only legendary, yeah, Crystal Ayers, and they are from Germany, and this is called Lost Boy. Yeah, you're going to hear this cut here and only here inside of Big D's Doo-Wop.

0: Yeah, fantastic harmony, and that was by the Emerys, good old acapella. Well, let's hear a very rare cut by the legendary Miss Patsy Cline, live, yeah, in front of a studio audience on a TV show in the 1950s. And this is When I Get Through With You. Yeah, heard here and only here inside the Big D's Doo-Wop Vault. Yeah, that's where you're going to hear cuts that'll make your back crack, your knees freeze, and your liver quiver.
1: You

Yeah, fantastic cut by a group from the UK, and that was the Jive-O-Matics. Yeah, that's what you're doing to me, and of course, Miss Patsy Cline, when I get through with you. Well, let's see what we're going to put on the turntable next right here inside of Big D's Doo-Wop Ball.

Yeah, great sax break. Oh, man, that was Jack McVeigh with Al Smith and the Savoys. Yeah, and that was Chop Chop Boom. Fantastic cut. Well, let's slow it down a little bit with the Sharps on Combo Records. All My Love. Yeah, dug out of Big D's Doo-Wop Vault.

yeah, also on Combo Records, that was The Echoes, My Little Honey. Well, folks, yeah, we got time for one more cart right here. And hour one of Big D's Doo-Wah Ball. So let's see what we're going to put on the turntable next.

Yeah, fantastic. Rare collector's cut. That was by the New Toads, Beans and Greens. Well, folks, that is it for everyone. Hope you had a great time listening, but don't go anywhere. Just sit back, relax, spin up your feet, reminisce, and enjoy all this great rare wax. And I'll catch you right back here in hour two on the flip side. Stay tuned for a top of the hour station ID.

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are back for hour two of Big D's Rockin' Boppin' Never Ever Stoppin'. That's right, his one and only doo-wop ball. All bop, no stop, all killer and no filler, always putting down a boundless sound for all the doo-woppers to roll around. So let's get busy rockin' and a-rollin', boppin' and a-strollin' through all of these great, rare, collector's cuts. And let's hear a classic, Find the Maracas, Bang Goes My Heart. Here and only here, inside of Big D's doo-wop.

0: Yeah.
1: Fantastic cut. Fantastic harmony by The Roommates, and they are from the UK. And that was You Can't Judge a Book by Its Cover. Well, let's stay in the UK for just one more cut. And this is by Tony Sheridan. And it's called Let's Dance. Here and only here inside of Big D's Doo-Wop Ball.
2: One, two, one, two, three.

Yeah, hello, baby. Fantastic, yeah. Some fantastic 1950s rock and roll by the legendary Charlene Arthur. Hello, baby. Well, let's hear from Sonny Vito and the Fabulous Four, I Remember the Night. Right here and only here inside of Big D's Doo-Wop Vault. Yeah, this one. We'll make it back crack and knees freeze and your liver quiver.

Yeah, fantastic cut by Sonny Vito and the Fabulous Four, I Remember the Night. Well, let's hear a very rare cut by Sam Cooke being backed by the Soul Stirrers. Yeah, that was his first group. And this is called He's So Wonderful. Yeah, dug out of Big D's Doo-Wop Ball. This one will make you dance, prance, and make romance.

0: Yeah, fantastic rock and R&B cut. And that was by the Sharps, Come On. And of course, the Rolettes, Kiss Me, Benny. Well, let's see what we're going to put on the turntable next. Yeah, right here inside the Big D's Doo-Wop Vault. All pop, no slop, all killer and no filler. Always putting down a pen to sound for all the doo-woppers the world around.
1: Oh, no.

Yeah, some great harmony by the Pied Pipers, and that was Route 66. And of course, yeah, that great rockin' instrumental by the legendary Benny Goodman, and that was Bugle Call Rag. Well, let's hear a great rockin' cut by the killer himself, Mr. Jerry Lee Lewis, who was just released from the hospital last week, and he's doing great. And this is called End of the Road, here and only here, inside of Big D's Doo-Wop Ball.

Yeah, does it get any better than that, folks? Absolutely not. Fantastic ballad by the Valets, and that was I Need Someone. Well, let's make it a double shot. You and you alone, here and only here inside of Big D's Doo-Wop Vault.

0: Yeah, fantastic double shot by the valets, you and you alone. Well, let's keep it mellow for just one more cut right here inside of Big D's Doo-Wop Vault, and this is the Legends of Doo-Wop, and it's made up of members of the Fascinators, the Mystics, and the Passions. And this is Who Do You Think You Are, right here and only here inside of Big D's Doo-Wop Vault. Yeah, this one will make you dance, prance, and make romance.
1: Well,

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Because my time's about up, doll. So long until I'll be home to start serving you.

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The legendary Flamingos, I'll Be Home. And of course, you had the Cadillacs with their classic, and that is Speedo. Well, let's keep it mellow for just one more cut. Yeah, let's hear another classic, and this is by Lee Andrews and the Hearts, and that is Teardrops. Here and only here inside of Big D's Doo-Wop Vault.

Yeah, fantastic cut by the legendary Miss Etta James, being backed by the Peaches. And that was Crazy Feeling. Well, let's make it a double shot and hear Good Rockin' Daddy, here and only here inside of Big D's Doo-Wop Ball.

0: fantastic double shot by the legendary Mazetta James, being backed by the Peaches. Yeah, that was good rockin' daddy, and of course, crazy feeling. Well, we got time for one more cut, an hour or two, right here inside of Big D's Doo-Wop Vault. So let's see what we're going to put on the turntable next.
1: Now, here comes the music.

Yeah, fantastic rocking cut by the Jive Bombers. Yeah, the blues don't mean a thing. Well, folks, that is it. I hope you had a great time listening, as great a time as I had playing all of these fantastic cuts for you. And remember, this is not goodbye, it is just good night. And I'll talk to you next week on the flip side. You take care. Stay tuned for a top of the hour station ID.

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2: 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And also welcome to the CGR Radio Service listeners in Vancouver, Washington. I've got a great show lined up, yes, as normal. I've got the Hits from the Past and all the great tunes that you know. And something you don't know. And that was Badfinger starting the show off with the Rock of All Ages. And I got another rock song. The Doobie Brothers will Take Me in Your Arms, Rock Me.

The Davey Brothers, Take Me in the Arms and Rock Me. I've got the boss now, Bruce Springsteen with the Devil's Arcade, and I'm going to follow that with the Alan Price set with I Put a Spell On.

the Alan Price set. I Put a Spell on You. Yes, a great tune. And the Boss, Bruce Springsteen with Devil's Arcade. Well, I might have an instrumental now. Here's Hot Doggers with Walk, Don't Run.

0: And that was Hot Dog Is Doing Walk, Don't Run. Yeah, a bit of a fast version, wasn't it? Kiwi music now, Mild Orange with Rubicon, and then Billy Vaughan with Sail Along, Silvery Moon, a good old favourite.
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0: story of Dangerous Dan.
1: It sure is. Kiwi music, Ivan Krippner with Dan Song. And before that, we had some country music from Janie Fricky with He Ain't New. And let's go back in time.
2: What we gonna do right here is go back. Way back. Back into time.
3: Remember 1959.
1: Righto, let's go back to this day in 1959. Yes, back in time. At three were the Coasters with Along Came Jones. At two, Paul Anka with Lonely Boy. And at number one, Lloyd Price with Personality.
4: Number

0: give me the D to your ranch, I'm gonna throw you on the railroad track.
1: And then he grabbed her.
2: And then
1: he tied her up.
2: And then
1: he threw on the railroad track.
2: And then
1: that train started coming.
2: And then

0: There you go. We went back in time, back to 1959. At three were the Coasters with Along Came Jones, Paul Anka at two with Lonely Boy, and Lloyd Price with Personality at one. In the next hour, I'm going back in time to 1967.
1: Your favourites
2: and hits from the past
1: with Johnny C.

Baby Gray, Loving Arms. Well, I've got a rocket coming up now. George Surrogate and the Destroyers are moving on over. And then a hit from the past, Poison with Unskiddy Bop. It's just me, Johnny C.

Couple of rockers there. That was Poison and Skinny Bop and George Thorogood and the Destroyers with Move It On Over. Well, I got one of the older groups now, Jefferson Starship, with It's Not Over.

Jeff from the Starship, it's not over. Well, look at the time. Yes, this hour has just about finished. Taking us to the top, I've got Simple Minds with a love song. I'll catch you in the brand spanking new hour. It's just me, Johnny C.

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And here we are into the second hour of the show. And that was Drive My Car by the McCoys. Yes, it wasn't a bad sounding Beatles recording. That was the McCoys version. Well, I got Sally Vaughan now with Blue Eyes, Don't Make an Angel.

Country music there from Sally Bourne. Blue Eyes Don't Make an Angel. Wilson Phillips now with Dr. My Eyes, and then I'm going to follow that with a hit from the past from ABBA with Fernando, a track we all know.

Yeah, the song that launched ABBA, Fernando, and Awesome Fellas before that with Doctor My Eyes. The Shaken Pyramids now, Cry Cry Kitty.

0: And that was a group called The Shaken Pyramids with Cry Cry Kitty Now. That's a track you've probably never heard before. And this one you mightn't have heard before unless you're a connoisseur of Kiwi music. The Butlers with When I'm Back. And then a hit in the past from Jan and Dean with Horace the Swinging School Bus Driver.
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0: Yeah, Jan and Dean, Horace the Swinging School Bus Driver, and a Kiwi track, The Butlers with When I'm Back, and I've got another Kiwi track now, The Simple Image with Tomorrow Today.
1: Another Kiwi classic.

The Simple Image with Tomorrow Today. Yes, some Kiwi music. Love a Boy Now and loving every minute of it.

Lover Boy, Lovely Bring Minute of It. Yeah, I like that song. Well, we're just about down to the bottom. Dave Edmonds taking us there with Information. Then I got a naughty track for you. The Little River Band with Take It Easy on Me before we go back in time.

0: 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The information you need.
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0: the Little River Band. Take it easy on me. And we had Dave Edmonds before the break with Information. Let's go back in time.
1: What we gonna do right here is go back. Way back. Back into time.
2: Remember 1967.
0: That's where we're going, back to 67. At three, with the Association with Windy. At two, the Turtles with She'd Rather Be With Me. And at number one, the Rascals with Groovin'. Number

0: back in time, back to 1967. At three was the Association with Windy. The Turtles were at two with She'd Rather Be With Me. And Groovin' with the Russell sitting at number one.
1: Your favourites
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1: with Johnny C.

And there was a lady called Vanessa Delaney with One Go Band. I've got Dick Dale now and CB Ray Vaughan with Pipeline. And right after that, Hit from the Past from Blue Mink with The Banner Man. Just me, Johnny C.

to Chris. 16 candles, and that's me finished for another week. A big thanks to the Ragnar listeners here on 107.7 and listeners online on ragfm.com. And a big thanks to CGR Radio Service listeners in Vancouver, Washington. I'll be back next week. We're going out with the Diamonds with Little Darling. Catch you later.

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1: My goodness, all the stations sound exactly the same. 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
0: Yes, wait, sir. I found something different right at the top of the dial.
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0: you. 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And if you don't, I gonna send my friend Tommy. He gonna pay you a visit. 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
3: 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Welcome to Miss M's Room, a room filled with 2 hours of Miss M's favourite music.
4: Hello and welcome to Miss M's Room for another week. Yes, my name is Miss M, the two-legged St. Bernard, and I have flung my room doors open once again for visiting hours. So please do come in, please do stick around, invite your mates, and let's have some fun together because it is Yule, winter solstice, the shortest day of the year in the Southern Hemisphere. Yes, it is. We, you know, this is where we're at and it's cold. It's, you know, some parts it's snowing. This is the time when we Bernies shine, okay? Like this is, well, actually we started shining in autumn, but, you know, this is St. Bernard time, okay? This is the St. Bernard witching hour. Whatever you want to say, it's all happening and it's all a lot of fun. So, yeah, we are going to have a party for the next, over the next couple of hours or so. We're going to play some of my favorite winter songs. Not sure if we're going to have long songs, probably not going to bother, but we're going to play some of my winter songs. So we're going to have a winter hanky draw with a winter song in it. We're going to have winter adult contemporary corner. That's going to be a lot of fun with my nice warm carob milk. Can't wait for that. And yeah, we're going to go to Alaska actually at the end of this hour, believe it or not. Because it's summer solstice on the other side of the wardrobe door. It's the longest day of the year. And we're going to go and check it out. China's probably going to roll in all sorts of things. And I'm going to get bitten by mosquitoes. But we're going to go and say hello to the people in Alaska towards the end of this hour. And, of course, towards the end of the show, when I decide that the floor is just too tidy and we haven't had a midwinter party, guess what? On goes the moon boot. I'm going to crush up a summer song. A summer song that I hate and I've hated all my life. So we're going to take care of it once and for all. So definitely stick around for that. That's always a lot of fun. In the meantime, if you want to keep in touch with me, you can do so. I'm on the web at ragfm.com/mm.html, where you'll find all sorts of goodies, including clocks, bios, recipes and links to my Google Drive. And if you want to keep in touch with me directly, my email address is missm@ragfm.com. Well, folks, you know what? I think it's time to kick off this midwinter party. And I think the best way to do that is to play a very iconic winter song. Everybody knows it. Everyone's covered it. I think everyone from the Bengals to Ammonia, which was an indie rock band from Australia in the mid-90s, they covered it too. Yep, I'm sure lots of people have had a go at it. This is the original, though. This is Simon and Garfunkel, or if you're my mother, Simon and Garfunkel. Of course, I'm talking about Hazy Shade of Winter.

And that was Grover Washington Jr. and Bill Withers, and Just the Two of Us. In the middle, we heard another winter song. Yep, Jethro Tull. Yeah, of course, you know, everyone knows that's one of the bands that I have been definitely getting into very late to the party with prog rock, but better late than never. That was A Winter Snowscape we heard from them. Very appropriate for this season, definitely. And we kick things off in that set and in visiting hours today with Simon and Garfunkel, or if you're my mother, Simon and Garfunkel, and Hazy Shade of Winter. Well, folks, you know what? I think it's time to take a wintry trip to the hanky drawer. Okay, we all know that winter is that season. I mean, this is where Christmas comes from in places like Alaska. Winter is that time when everybody's sort of cozying up with loved ones and family and friends. But, you know, sometimes in the winter, you're caught somewhere on your own and you've lost love and you're far away from family and friends. And when you're in that situation, winter can be a very, very lonely time indeed. And that's what this song is all about. It was a minor hit for Australian singer-songwriter Doug Ashdown. And it obviously talks about what it's like to be overseas in the middle of winter. You've lost loved ones and you're far away from home. So it is a song about loneliness and it's a song about disconnection. And it's probably definitely talks about the downside of winter, shall we say. So we're going to hear from it today and we're going to shed a few wintry tears with Doug Ashdown as he sings about winter in America.

stepping on them and stamping his big ugly foot

0: There you go. There's a little bit of, I would say, kind of almost smooth jazz grooves there, winter style for you. A song that you normally hear at Christmas time, but, you know, it's summer at Christmas in the Southern Hemisphere, and it's Yuletide here in the Southern Hemisphere right now. It's the time of the St. Bernard, so we're not playing Christmas carols, we're playing winter carols because it's midwinter. And that one is a winter carol, a classic winter carol, with John Michael Montgomery's version of Winter Wonderland. In the middle, we heard another winter song from one of my fave prog rock bands. Of course, I'm talking about Genesis with Snowbound. We heard from them. We also in there heard, well, not a winter song, any time of year song, Shelby Lee Low, I think that is, L-O-W-E, Low, not sure, Low. It's Miss Tennessee, we heard from him. And we kick things off in that set in the hanky drawer with Doug Ashtown and his very wintry hanky drawer, at least, Winter in America. Well, folks, let's continue with the music now, and we're going to play a song by, yep, those Texas boys. Yes, they are back. We're not going to pick on them because they're from Texas. They can't help it. I'm from Brisbane originally, so you can't help where you come from. It's just one of those things you have to kind of live with sometimes, just like Seals and Crofts do. They have to live with the fact that they come from Texas. So I'm not going to hold that against them because I'm sure they're nice guys and they make good music. So we're going to hear from Seals and Crofts and one of their big hits that needs no introduction, Diamond Girl.
1: Those guys didn't even have roads. They were just crushing.

We like to let Texas exercise their ego and their little man syndrome, but Alaska is actually the state with the highest probability of successfully seceding from the Union.

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You're fantastic. 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Yeah, I'm a player hater. I hate when players can't take their turn. And when the record company drops me, that's when I learn.

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How you lose a dream. Who am I to say I know you need cash in this 100-yard dash? I moved a while ago and passed through New York. I'll be back in a minute. It's my turn to talk.

0: There you go, a bit of trip hop there from, well, that was the late 90s, 1999 to be precise, from Tricky and For Real, we heard from him. In the middle, yes, we heard from ELO, yes, Electric Lights Orchestra themselves. Of course, I make no secret of it, I'm a diehard ELO fan. We heard One Step at a Time from them. We kick things off in that set with Seals and Crofts and Diamond Girl. Well, folks, yes, Seals and Crofts, we know they're from Texas. I don't go to Texas, but I don't go to Alaska normally, but because it's midwinter, it's a special occasion. I do go to Alaska on special occasions, so I think we should go to Alaska right about now and check out what's happening for summer solstice in Alaska. Let's go.
1: Way up
2: No, I grew up in Alaska.
3: In Alaska? I've had the strangest notion to go see Alaska.
4: That's a great idea, son. That's exactly what I would do if I were your age. Alaska, the Klondike, the Aurora Borealis, that's it!
2: Yes, Alaska.
1: North to Alaska, go north for us, your song.
0: Yes, folks, here we are back in the land of the midnight sun, commonly known as Alaska, and it's very much the land of the midnight sun because just as on the other side of the wardrobe door back in New Zealand, we're heading to the shortest night of the year. Here in Alaska, they're heading for the longest day of the year, and there's plenty of sunlight to go around. So there's people at this altitude, like in Fairbanks, where the wardrobe door lets me out, it's incredible. It's just like there is so much sun around until all hours of the night, by the way. There's hardly any night time, lots of people around, and it's all happening up here. So I thought we'd make it happen even more by playing some music. And, you know, we're not in the cabin at the moment. There's, you know, wait till a couple of weeks' time, 4th of July, there'll be bonfires. But anyway, let's move on. And play some music, because that's what we're here to do on this side of the wardrobe door. So before I do, though, my usual caveat. Sometimes we have artist names and song titles, particularly from Eastern Europe, but sometimes from Alaska as well, that are just difficult to pronounce, and I inevitably end up butchering the pronunciation. So if I do that, please bear with me. Please cut me some slack. I'm doing my best. And we have a doozy from Eastern Europe today. Yes, they're going to make my life very, very difficult, but I'm going to do my best. It's from Eastern Europe. We have, I think it's Laboratorium, Laboratorium, Plesni, I think that is, Plesni, Plesni, and the song title, I'm not even going to try and pronounce, I'm just going to do a spell check, Vrbice. Okay. From Alaska, we have a band that are going to make my life very, very easy. A lot easier than that. I'm talking about, I haven't played them for a while actually, the Blackwater Railroad Company. And today I thought I'd play a song of theirs that's very, very aptly titled for Alaska at this time of the year because there's so much sunshine to go around. So simply called Under the Sun.

0: If you're an artist from Eastern Europe or Alaska and would like to contribute your music to the Alaska Zone, then email your music to missm@ragafm.com and subject the email Alaska Zone. Please no swearing the lyrics. Miss M's room is a family-friendly room.
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0: Well, folks, we left summer behind on the other side of the wardrobe door in Alaska and came back into our midwinter party and our winter special. And we went via Canada. Yes, we did. We heard from Tori Amos bringing us back from Alaska via her native Canada with a song simply called Winter. Well, folks, I am looking at those hands on the clock face. They are marching relentlessly towards the top of the hour, but never fear, visiting hours are only halfway done and dusted. So please continue to come in, stick around, invite your mates, and let's continue this midwinter party next hour. So with all that said, I will catch you on the other side of the top of the hour.
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6: We are the Daleks. We will crush you up and exterminate you. We are the Daleks. We will exterminate you. We will crush you to tiny pieces. We are the

0: This is the Intergalactic Operator. Can I help you?
1: Yes. I'm trying to reach Flight Commander P.R. Johnson on Mars Flight 247.
0: Very well. Hold on, please. You're through.
1: Thank you, Operator.

No, we didn't kick off the second hour of Visiting Hours with Long Songs today because it's a midwinter party. So I thought, you know what, let's play some winter songs and let's play some mountain songs because, you know what, we Bernies, I mean, like I said, this is a St. Bernard witching hour in the winter. It's winter is the time of the St. Bernard. It's our time, Bernies. So we started our time in autumn, but, you know, yule's where it kind of coincides, isn't it? So, you know what, I just had to begin with some winter songs instead of long songs, just to be different because, you know what, it's a party. And it's midwinter, so that's what we're doing. So we kick things off in that set and in the second hour of Visiting Hours today with Graham Bonnet and Winter Skin. See, there you go. And then we followed up with a mountain song, not necessarily about winter, but about mountains. That was Eddie Rabbit with Rocky Mountain Music. And then we just heard from the RAH band with Clouds Across the Moon. Yes, folks, you are into the second hour of Visiting Hours with me, Miss M, the two-legged St. Bernard, and I hope you can stick around and invite your mates because we are smack bang in the middle of our midwinter, winter solstice Yule party, and we're having lots of midwinter fun right now. Yep, we've got, you know, heaters on, the fire going in my room, and I've decorated the adult contemporary corner, actually, because we're going to head there in a minute. It's been, you know, winterfied, if you like, and we, you know, we're just having lots of fun. And of course, towards the end of the show, when I decide that the floor just doesn't look like we've been having a midwinter Yule celebration, then on goes the moon boot. I'm going to crush up my least favorite summer song, my favorite summer song to crush. Yep, I'm going to crush up this awful summer song about summer, and I hate it, and I've hated it all my life, so I'm going to take care of it towards the end of the show and make a big, fat mess on the floor. All that and more to look forward to, so definitely stick around for that. In the meantime, if you want to keep in touch with me, you can do so. I'm on the web at ragfm.com/mm.html, where you'll find all sorts of goodies, including clocks, bios, links to Google Drives, and recipes, all there. And if you want to keep in touch with me directly, my email address is missm@ragfm.com. Well, folks, let's head to the Adult Contemporary Corner now, because we have a winterfied Adult Contemporary Corner. I've got my carob milk. It's nice and hot. And the recipe for that is on the website. You can have it hot or cold. You can also have it with either cacao or cocoa or carob. It's just that carob floats my boat. I like carob. So that's what we're going to do. China's curled up on the couch with me, and it's all nice and cozy. And I think it's time to play a cozy winter adult contemporary song. So that's what we're going to do. We're going to hear from Donna Summer, an artist you don't normally associate with the Adult Contemporary Corner. She's like queen of disco. But here we are. She's doing a ballad, and it's a winter ballad, and it's sad, and it's all about winter. So we're going to hear it. This is Donna Summer and Winter Melody.

0: that was They Might Be Giants. Yeah, remember Dr. Worm? Who doesn't remember that song from 1998? Remember Birdhouse in Your Soul? Well, that was one of their rare ones called Dinner Bell. Certainly on midwinter, we want a nice roast dinner, so we're definitely listening for the dinner bell, aren't we? In the middle, we heard from the Manic Street Preachers, and If You Tolerate This, Your Children Will Be Next. They most certainly will. So be careful what you tolerate, folks. And we kick things off in that set in the Adult Contemporary Corner with Donna Summer and her Winterfied Adult Contemporary Corner edition, or, you know, addition to the Adult Contemporary Corner with Winter Melody. Well, folks, let's continue with the music now. And you know what? I couldn't get past this. You know what? Winter, midwinter is not midwinter if I don't play Justin Hayward, is it? No, it's not. Because, you know what? I've got a man crush on him, and I'm very, you know, I'm not ashamed of it. It is what it is. Got a man crush on him, and so I'm going to play him. I love him. So we're going to play him. This is the Blue Jays. I don't know if that's a band of his, and I think he was with John Lodge when he did this song, but you know what? It's a really kind of awesome song that just kind of builds and builds. It's sort of a bit like some of the classical music you get in Star Trek Next Generation or Voyager, like something like that. But it's just an awesome song. I love it so much. And of course, it's all about winter. I think everyone knows what I'm talking about. It's nights, winters, years.
1: Crash.

0: And that was Australian indie music band from the 90s, The Phobes, out of 1996, with a song that, well, the title is very true if you ask me, and I always think of China every time I play this song. Dogs are the best people. They most certainly are. In the middle, we heard from U2 and Sleep Like a Baby Tonight, and we kick things off in that set with, yep, the man himself, the man I got a man crush on, as Johnny C, our producer, likes to say, my boyfriend, Justin Haywood, with Blue Jays. I think that's him and John Lodge, I'm not sure. And Nights, Winters, Years. Well, folks, we've been playing some great winter music lately and having some excellent midwinter fun and just, you know, basking in the St. Bernard witching hour, like just being a Bernie. It's like, this is the time if you are a St. Bernard. The problem is, there are a lot of St. Bernards in the Northern Hemisphere that are just not doing too well because it's summer over there. And you know what? Those Bernies there, whether two-legged or four-legged, they get kind of sick and tired of people always having to celebrate summer. And they always do it in the cheesiest way. You know what? I think, and this song, I've just got to crush it. So you know what? I think it's time to crush, don't you?
1: Crush.
2: Crush.
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5: No. It's crushing time.
0: This is a song I've hated all my life. I just hate it. And I hate everything about it, and especially just everything about it. It's Mungo Jerry and In the Summertime. I thought, you know, because this is a special midwinter show and we're having some winter fun, let's crush up a song, a summer song. Because honestly, well, I kind of had to take my pick. There's so many horrible summer songs out there. It's like, which one do I go for? And I was toying between a few of them. I thought, let's prime the bottom of the barrel and play In the Summertime by Mungo Jerry because I hate it so much. It's just annoying. I can't stand. I don't like Mungo Jerry to start with. You know, I think his name's Ray Dorsett, the singer. I can't remember his last name. But whatever his name is, I don't care. I can't stand his voice and I can't stand the way he sings. And he blows in that stupid bottle going, it's like, oh, I hate it. I just hate it. It's like, oh, he's so clever because he's blowing into a bottle and making that sound. I hate it. It drives me insane. It's just another layer to this song that makes me hate it even more. And then it's got this, I wouldn't say it's reggae. It's just got this stupid beat that I hate. And it's just like all the instruments are on the beat. It's just so annoying. There's nothing musically to it. It's not even clever. It's just annoying. And then there's the lyrics. Don't get me started on the lyrics. Oh, it's sleazy. The lyrics just annoy the living crap out of me. And I'll be honest. I there are good things about summertime. And late, you know, in the last couple of summers, I got myself an egg chair and I could sit outside and enjoy it. And that's, you know, so it's made summer better. And, you know, there are good things about summertime. Don't get me wrong. But I'm not going to glorify summertime, okay? It's not going to happen because it's not my favourite season. My favourite season is autumn. And one of the things I like about autumn is that the summer's over and the hot weather's done. So I'm not exactly going to be in love with a song that glorifies summer. It's just, I hate it. So that's just yet another reason to hate In the Summertime by Mungo Jerry. So one good thing about Mungo Jerry's song In the Summertime is it's going to make a nice fine mess on my winter floor just to complete my cozy winter room, okay? Because that's all it's any good for. So I'm very much looking forward to that aspect. So this week for our midwinter special, we are going to crush up a summer song, In the Summertime by Mungo Jerry. It's a piece of tripe. It belongs in the crusher. It should never have been recorded, and I can't wait to get rid of it. So I'm going to have my midwinter therapy and crush.
6: Righto, kick it in the guts, Trev.

0: The Friends of Distinction brought us out of Crusherland with distinction. Look at that lovely mess on the floor. Isn't it just glorious? Oh, Mungo Jerry just made a beautiful mess on my floor. Thank God that song's gotten rid of. We heard Love or Let Me Be Lonely from the Friends of Distinction. And we rounded things off today with pretty much the way we started off. We started off playing Simon and Garfunkel's version of Hazy Shade of Winter. And we rounded proceedings off today. We rounded off the party today with hearing the Bangles version of the same said song, Hazy Shade of Winter. Because I am looking at those hands on the clock face. They are marching relentlessly towards the top of the hour, which means that visiting hours are done and dusted for another week. My name's Miss M, the Two-Legged St. Bernard. Thank you so much for your company over the last 2 hours. I hope you've enjoyed this party, this midwinter party, this celebration of St. Bernard witching hour as much as I have. In the meantime, if you want to keep in touch with me during the week, you can do so. I'm on the web at ragfm.com/mm.html, where you'll find all sorts of goodies, including clocks that tell you what time it is on both sides of the wardrobe door, bios of me and of China and of the show. 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And my carob / cacao / cocoa milk recipe is also up there, so you can try that out if you want. And if you want to keep in touch with me directly during the week, my email address is missm@ragfm.com. Well, folks, as I always like to say to you, have yourselves a very good week. Take care of yourselves. Stay safe, stay sane. And as always, until next week, this is Miss M, the Two-Legged St. Bernard, saying keep on crushing.
1: That was wonderful.
2: Bravo.
1: I loved that.
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1: Well, it was pretty good.
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2: It was awful.
1: It was terrible.
2: Get him away.
1: Hey, boo.
2: Boo.
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1: 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Thanks for joining me again. Well, I got another great show lined up. Yes, plenty of hits. Some you'll know, some you won't know, some you like, and some you hate. And I got a special slot coming up as well. And today I'm going to start off the show with Leslie Gore with a big old classic, It's My Party.